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Check this out. It's kind of funny. Yesterday, when I was running errands, I saw a guy holding a homemade cardboard sign on the corner. He was indeed asking for money, but the funny part is the sign said, "We'll fight your ex for $20."

Carolina Hurricanes lead the 2026 Stanley Cup Series against the Vegas Golden Knights 3-2. Next time they hit the ice, tomorrow, 8 p.m. Eastern.

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